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1: Good morning. New Brunswick is keeping its provincial veterinary and foreign animal disease lab services. The government says it made the decision after a feasibility study. Field services for large animals will transition to Carleton Agri Solutions next year in partnership with provincial vets. The government is investing $1.2 million to help farmers with travel costs for vet care in rural areas. Two new programs will also support recruitment and retention of large animal vets. Agriculture Minister Pat Finnegan says producers have told the government that timely access to vet care is a significant concern. Province is also introducing a new fee structure for lab services in 2027. The province will start implementing new 12-year education plans next week with the start of the school year. Education Minister Claire Johnson says the plans for Anglophone and Francophone sectors focus on literacy and numeracy. The Francophone plan builds foundations and community ties, while the Anglophone one prioritizes basics and well-being. They feature improvement targets and get support from a 14.5% teacher raise over 5 years for 7,800 educators, plus funding for more staff and a school lunch program. Johnson says this helps students start the year fed, supported, and ready to learn. Meanwhile, New Brunswick's child and youth advocate is applauding the province's new school cell phone ban. Kelly Lamrock says the ban creates spaces for learning and warns that phones and AI are reducing critical thinking. Students in kindergarten through grade 8 cannot use phones at school starting this fall. High school students will face a full ban in the second semester. Some students have concerns. One Fredericton student says she uses her phone for schoolwork and community work. Another student says teenagers need phone time during lunch to de-stress. St. John police have apologized to a woman who was asked to cover up while sunbathing topless at Dominion Park Beach. Lacey Tompkins filed a complaint after an officer told her to put her bikini top back on earlier this summer. Acting Chief Neil Fowler says the force reviewed the law and relevant court decisions and found officers needed more education on the issue. The force has since briefed frontline officers and supervisors. The Canadian Civil Liberties Association says women can legally be topless in public, provided there is no sexual context, according to Brunswick News. Tompkins says she plans to continue sunbathing topless at public beaches. Over to sports in Major League Baseball, the Blue Jays blank Cleveland 11-0 to move back within a game and a half of the Guardians for the final AL wildcard spot. Elsewhere in the majors, Seattle beat Boston 8-3. The Yankees doubled up the Angels 6-3. Now you're up to date. I'm Jen Nicholson.
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2: Cloudy skies to start our day. We'll see rain beginning early this afternoon. We could see about 5 to 10 millimeters. We'll have a high of 19. Tonight, we've got rain, fog patches developing this evening. We'll see a low of 14. Tomorrow, rain ending near noontime. Then it'll be cloudy. Still a chance of showers, high of 19. Then we've got showers and a high of 17 for Saturday.
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0: T with a Z. And this Labor Day weekend, whether you're clocked out or kicking back, or you're one of the good ones still clocked in, keeping this country moving, I've got your soundtrack. Bailey Zimmerman's got the keys to number one, but can Chevy Silverado stay there another week? 40 songs, only one number one. I'll see you this weekend for all the hits on the Country Top 40 with Fitz, CT40. So long, summer. Labor Day weekend edition.
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2: Cloudy skies to start our day. We'll see rain beginning early this afternoon. We could see about 5 to 10 millimeters. We'll have a high of 19. Tonight, we've got rain. Fog patches developing this evening. We'll see a low of 14. Tomorrow, rain ending near noontime. Then it'll be cloudy. Still a chance of showers. High of 19. Then we've got showers and a high of 17 for Saturday.
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1: Good morning. The federal government is extending its suspension of the fuel excise tax to help ease pressure on fuel prices. Finance Minister François-Philippe Champagne says the tax will remain suspended until January 31st, with half the regular tax rate applied from February 1st through March 31st. The government says the move will give Canadians an estimated $2.9 billion in additional tax relief on top of the $5.3 billion in total relief expected in 2026-27. The suspension currently saves 10 cents a liter on gasoline and 4 cents on diesel. The full tax rates will be applied again April 1st. Elsewhere, New Brunswick is implementing new 12-year education plans as the school year begins. Education Minister Claire Johnson says the Anglophone and Francophone plans focus on literacy, numeracy, and student well-being. The Francophone plan is called Together for Success. The Anglophone plan is called Strong Basics, Bright Futures. The government has made strategic investments, including $19.3 million for educational assistance and nearly $6 million for more academic support teachers. The province also signed a new collective agreement with teachers in June, giving them a 14.5% pay increase over 5 years. Meanwhile, students will have access to affordable school lunches starting next week, while a universal breakfast program is also expanding across the province. The provincial government says all public school students will be able to buy a balanced lunch every school day starting Tuesday, September 8th. Lunches will cost $4 for kindergarten to grade 8 and $5 for grades 9 to 12. Subsidies are available for families who need them. The government says the breakfast program is delivered with Feed NB and schools. It will provide access to foods including milk, eggs, fruit, vegetables, and grain products. The province says the program aims to help students learn while making food more affordable for families. CFB Gagetown says it will be periodically conducting ID checks in all three of its entrance gates over the next few weeks. A release says the effort is to improve controlled access to the base. It says all individuals entering the base from 6 a.m. to 2 p.m. will be required to show a valid photo ID. Canadian Armed Forces members must present their National Defence ID card. Civilian personnel may present a National Defence civilian ID card or valid driver's license. The release says the identification checks are part of ongoing modernization and accountability. Motorists can expect delays when entering the base. Over to sports, the Blue Jays hammered the Guardians 11-0 last night. Elsewhere in the majors, Seattle beat Boston 8-3. The Yankees doubled up the Angels 6-3. Now you're up to date. I'm Chen Nicholson.
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2: Cloudy skies to start our day. We'll see rain beginning early this afternoon. We could see about 5 to 10 millimeters. We'll have a high of 19. Tonight, we've got rain, fog patches developing this evening. We'll see a low of 14. Tomorrow, rain ending near noontime. Then it'll be cloudy. Still a chance of showers, high of 19. Then we've got showers and a high of 17 for Saturday.
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0: 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That was a tongue twister for me this morning. Oh my gosh, I need more coffee.
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3: Cloudy skies to start our day. We'll see rain beginning early this afternoon. We could see about 5 to 10 millimeters. We'll have a high of 19. Tonight, we've got rain. Fog patches developing this evening. We'll see a low of 14. Tomorrow, rain ending near noontime. Then it'll be cloudy. Still a chance of showers. High of 19. Then we've got showers and a high of 17 for Saturday.
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0: Brad Paisley and Carrie Underwood on 93 CFBC. It is almost 7 o'clock. We've got Luke Combs, Dean Brody, and more coming up.
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1: Good morning. New Brunswick is keeping its provincial veterinary and foreign animal disease lab services. The government says it made the decision after a feasibility study. Field services for large animals will transition to Carleton Agri Solutions next year in partnership with provincial vets. The government is investing $1.2 million to help farmers with travel costs for vet care in rural areas. Two new programs will also support recruitment and retention of large animal vets. Agriculture Minister Pat Finnegan says producers have told the government that timely access to vet care is a significant concern. Province is also introducing a new fee structure for lab services in 2027. The province will start implementing new 12-year education plans next week with the start of the school year. Education Minister Claire Johnson says the plans for Anglophone and Francophone sectors focus on literacy and numeracy. The Francophone plan builds foundations and community ties, while the Anglophone one prioritizes basics and well-being. They feature improvement targets and get support from a 14.5% teacher raise over 5 years for 7,800 educators, plus funding for more staff and a school lunch program. Johnson says this helps students start the year fed, supported, and ready to learn. Meanwhile, New Brunswick's child and youth advocate is applauding the province's new school cell phone ban. Kelly Lamrock says the ban creates spaces for learning and warns that phones and AI are reducing critical thinking. Students in kindergarten through grade 8 cannot use phones at school starting this fall. High school students will face a full ban in the second semester. Some students have concerns. One Fredericton student says she uses her phone for schoolwork and community work. Another student says teenagers need phone time during lunch to de-stress. St. John police have apologized to a woman who was asked to cover up while sunbathing topless at Dominion Park Beach. Lacey Tompkins filed a complaint after an officer told her to put her bikini top back on earlier this summer. Acting Chief Neil Fowler says the force reviewed the law and relevant court decisions and found officers needed more education on the issue. The force has since briefed frontline officers and supervisors. The Canadian Civil Liberties Association says women can legally be topless in public, provided there is no sexual context, according to Brunswick News. Tompkins says she plans to continue sunbathing topless at public beaches. Over to sports in Major League Baseball, the Blue Jays blanked Cleveland 11-0 to move back within a game and a half of the Guardians for the final AL wildcard spot. Elsewhere in the majors, Seattle beat Boston 8-3. The Yankees doubled up the Angels 6-3. Now you're up to date. I'm Jen Nicholson.
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2: Cloudy skies to start our day. We'll see rain beginning early this afternoon. We could see about 5 to 10 millimeters. We'll have a high of 19. Tonight, we've got rain. Fog patches developing this evening. We'll see a low of 14. Tomorrow, rain ending near noontime. Then it'll be cloudy. Still a chance of showers. High of 19. Then we've got showers and a high of 17 for Saturday.
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0: 11 Beers, The Rec Laws, and Jake Owen, 93 CFBC. Good morning to you. It is just after 7 o'clock on a Thursday morning. My name is Lexi. I'm the one who gets to kick off your mornings with you right here on CFBC. I hope you're having a good start to your morning. If not, hopefully we can make it better with some more country music.
1: Hey, it's Fitz, F-I-T with a Z, and this Labor Day weekend, whether you're clocked out or kicking back or you're one of the good ones still clocked in, keeping this country moving, I've got your soundtrack. Bailey Zimmerman's got the keys to number one, but can Chevy Silverado stay there another week? 40 songs, only one number one. I'll see you this weekend for all the hits on the Country Top 40 with Fitz, CT40. So long, summer, Labor Day weekend edition.
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3: Cloudy skies to start our day. We'll see rain beginning early this afternoon. We could see about 5 to 10 millimeters. We'll have a high of 19. Tonight, we've got rain. Fog patches developing this evening. We'll see a low of 14. Tomorrow, rain ending near noontime. Then it'll be cloudy. Still a chance of showers. High of 19. Then we've got showers and a high of 17 for Saturday.
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1: Good morning. The federal government is extending its suspension of the fuel excise tax to help ease pressure on fuel prices. Finance Minister François-Philippe Champagne says the tax will remain suspended until January 31st, with half the regular tax rate applied from February 1st through March 31st. The government says the move will give Canadians an estimated $2.9 billion in additional tax relief on top of the $5.3 billion in total relief expected in 2026-27. The suspension currently saves 10 cents a liter on gasoline and 4 cents on diesel. The full tax rates will be applied again April 1st. Elsewhere, New Brunswick is implementing new 12-year education plans as the school year begins. Education Minister Claire Johnson says the Anglophone and Francophone plans focus on literacy, numeracy, and student well-being. The Francophone plan is called Together for Success. The Anglophone plan is called Strong Basics, Bright Futures. The government has made strategic investments, including $19.3 million for educational assistance and nearly $6 million for more academic support teachers. The province also signed a new collective agreement with teachers in June, giving them a 14.5% pay increase over 5 years. Meanwhile, students will have access to affordable school lunches starting next week, while a universal breakfast program is also expanding across the province. The provincial government says all public school students will be able to buy a balanced lunch every school day starting Tuesday, September 8th. Lunches will cost $4 for kindergarten to grade 8 and $5 for grades 9 to 12. Subsidies are available for families who need them. The government says the breakfast program is delivered with Feed NB and schools. It will provide access to foods including milk, eggs, fruit, vegetables, and grain products. The province says the program aims to help students learn while making food more affordable for families. CFB Gagetown says it will be periodically conducting ID checks in all three of its entrance gates over the next few weeks. A release says the effort is to improve controlled access to the base. It says all individuals entering the base from 6 a.m. to 2 p.m. will be required to show a valid photo ID. Canadian Armed Forces members must present their National Defence ID card. Civilian personnel may present a National Defence civilian ID card or valid driver's license. The release says the identification checks are part of ongoing modernization and accountability. Motorists can expect delays when entering the base. Over to sports, the Blue Jays hammered the Guardians 11-0 last night. Elsewhere in the majors, Seattle beat Boston 8-3. The Yankees doubled up the Angels 6-3. Now you're up to date. I'm Chen Nicholson.
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2: Cloudy skies to start our day. We'll see rain beginning early this afternoon. We could see about 5 to 10 millimeters. We'll have a high of 19. Tonight, we've got rain, fog patches developing this evening. We'll see a low of 14. Tomorrow, rain ending near noontime. Then it'll be cloudy. Still a chance of showers, high of 19. Then we've got showers and a high of 17 for Saturday.
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0: Kelly Holler and Tennille Towns, Backfire 93 CFBC. We are going to be hearing a little bit from JoJo Mason, but first we're going to take a peek at the weather, see how that's looking. That's coming up next.
1: Step right up. 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
5: Cloudy skies to start our day. We'll see rain beginning early this afternoon. We could see about 5 to 10 millimeters. We'll have a high of 19. Tonight, we've got rain. Fog patches developing this evening. We'll see a low of 14. Tomorrow, rain ending near noontime. Then it'll be cloudy. Still a chance of showers. High of 19. Then we've got showers and a high of 17 for Saturday.
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0: 93 CFBC. That was Madeline Merlot. We've got Co Wetzel, Jade Eagleson, and more to take us into 8 o'clock. That's up next.
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1: Good morning. New Brunswick is keeping its provincial veterinary and foreign animal disease lab services. The government says it made the decision after a feasibility study. Field services for large animals will transition to Carleton Agri Solutions next year in partnership with provincial vets. The government is investing $1.2 million to help farmers with travel costs for vet care in rural areas. Two new programs will also support recruitment and retention of large animal vets. Agriculture Minister Pat Finnegan says producers have told the government that timely access to vet care is a significant concern. Province is also introducing a new fee structure for lab services in 2027. The province will start implementing new 12-year education plans next week with the start of the school year. Education Minister Claire Johnson says the plans for Anglophone and Francophone sectors focus on literacy and numeracy. The Francophone plan builds foundations and community ties, while the Anglophone one prioritizes basics and well-being. They feature improvement targets and get support from a 14.5% teacher raise over 5 years for 7,800 educators, plus funding for more staff and a school lunch program. Johnson says this helps students start the year fed, supported, and ready to learn. Meanwhile, New Brunswick's child and youth advocate is applauding the province's new school cell phone ban. Kelly Lamrock says the ban creates spaces for learning and warns that phones and AI are reducing critical thinking. Students in kindergarten through grade 8 cannot use phones at school starting this fall. High school students will face a full ban in the second semester. Some students have concerns. One Fredericton student says she uses her phone for schoolwork and community work. Another student says teenagers need phone time during lunch to de-stress. St. John police have apologized to a woman who was asked to cover up while sunbathing topless at Dominion Park Beach. Lacey Tompkins filed a complaint after an officer told her to put her bikini top back on earlier this summer. Acting Chief Neil Fowler says the force reviewed the law and relevant court decisions and found officers needed more education on the issue. The force has since briefed frontline officers and supervisors. The Canadian Civil Liberties Association says women can legally be topless in public, provided there is no sexual context, according to Brunswick News. Tompkins says she plans to continue sunbathing topless at public beaches. Over to sports in Major League Baseball, the Blue Jays blank Cleveland 11-0 to move back within a game and a half of the Guardians for the final AL wildcard spot. Elsewhere in the majors, Seattle beat Boston 8-3. The Yankees doubled up the Angels 6-3. Now you're up to date. I'm Jen Nicholson.
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2: Cloudy skies to start our day. We'll see rain beginning early this afternoon. We could see about 5 to 10 millimeters. We'll have a high of 19. Tonight, we've got rain, fog patches developing this evening. We'll see a low of 14. Tomorrow, rain ending near noontime. Then it'll be cloudy. Still a chance of showers, high of 19. Then we've got showers and a high of 17 for Saturday.
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1: He's a ranch hand in a pinch, man. 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

0: Dallas Smith, a girl like you, 93 CFBC, and a good morning to you. It is Lexi keeping you company for a little bit longer today before Dennis takes things over in the afternoon. Hopefully your morning is off to a good start. It is just after 8 o'clock and it is Thursday, aka Friday Eve.
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3: Cloudy skies to start our day. We'll see rain beginning early this afternoon. We could see about 5 to 10 millimeters. We'll have a high of 19. Tonight, we've got rain. Fog patches developing this evening. We'll see a low of 14. Tomorrow, rain ending near noontime. Then it'll be cloudy. Still a chance of showers. High of 19. Then we've got showers and a high of 17 for Saturday.
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1: Good morning. The federal government is extending its suspension of the fuel excise tax to help ease pressure on fuel prices. Finance Minister François-Philippe Champagne says the tax will remain suspended until January 31st, with half the regular tax rate applied from February 1st through March 31st. The government says the move will give Canadians an estimated $2.9 billion in additional tax relief on top of the $5.3 billion in total relief expected in 2026-27. The suspension currently saves 10 cents a liter on gasoline and 4 cents on diesel. The full tax rates will be applied again April 1st. Elsewhere, New Brunswick is implementing new 12-year education plans as the school year begins. Education Minister Claire Johnson says the Anglophone and Francophone plans focus on literacy, numeracy, and student well-being. The Francophone plan is called Together for Success. The Anglophone plan is called Strong Basics, Bright Futures. The government has made strategic investments, including $19.3 million for educational assistance and nearly $6 million for more academic support teachers. The province also signed a new collective agreement with teachers in June, giving them a 14.5% pay increase over 5 years. Meanwhile, students will have access to affordable school lunches starting next week, while a universal breakfast program is also expanding across the province. The provincial government says all public school students will be able to buy a balanced lunch every school day starting Tuesday, September 8th. Lunches will cost $4 for kindergarten to grade 8 and $5 for grades 9 to 12. Subsidies are available for families who need them. The government says the breakfast program is delivered with Feed NB and schools. It will provide access to foods including milk, eggs, fruit, vegetables, and grain products. The province says the program aims to help students learn while making food more affordable for families. CFB Gagetown says it will be periodically conducting ID checks in all three of its entrance gates over the next few weeks. A release says the effort is to improve controlled access to the base. It says all individuals entering the base from 6 a.m. to 2 p.m. will be required to show a valid photo ID. Canadian Armed Forces members must present their National Defense ID card. Civilian personnel may present a National Defense civilian ID card or valid driver's license. The release says the identification checks are part of ongoing modernization and accountability. Motorists can expect delays when entering the base. Over to sports, the Blue Jays hammered the Guardians 11-0 last night. Elsewhere in the majors, Seattle beat Boston 8-3. The Yankees doubled up the Angels 6-3. Now you're up to date. I'm Chen Nicholson.
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2: Cloudy skies to start our day. We'll see rain beginning early this afternoon. We could see about 5 to 10 millimeters. We'll have a high of 19. Tonight, we've got rain. Fog patches developing this evening. We'll see a low of 14. Tomorrow, rain ending near noontime. Then it'll be cloudy. Still a chance of showers. High of 19. Then we've got showers and a high of 17 for Saturday.
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0: iValley on 93 CFBC. Just wanted to give you a heads up on an event coming up very soon. September 10th to the 13th, Atlantic Balloon Fiesta returns to Sussex. Get ready to look up because there are going to be so many incredible hot air balloons. It is Atlantic Canada's largest hot air balloon festival. It's the 40th annual as well. It started in 1985 as a small gathering of local balloon pilots and has grown into something just absolutely spectacular. Lots going on. You can find out full details on cfbcradio.com.
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2: Cloudy skies to start our day. We'll see rain beginning early this afternoon. We could see about 5 to 10 millimeters. We'll have a high of 19. Tonight, we've got rain, fog patches developing this evening. We'll see a low of 14. Tomorrow, rain ending near noontime. Then it'll be cloudy. Still a chance of showers, high of 19. Then we've got showers and a high of 17 for Saturday.
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0: Keith Urban, Better Life, and 93 CFBC. It's almost 9 o'clock, which means the 90s at 9 are right around the corner. And we've got artists like Terry Clark, Tanya Tucker, Tim McGraw, and more on today's lineup. So don't go anywhere.
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0: 93 CFBC. Mary Chapin Carpenter is the one to finish things off for us this morning on the 90s at 9. In case you didn't know, we do this every weekday morning. We give you five great country hits from the decade of the 90s, and it's always a good time because honestly, the 90s had some really good country music.
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0: 93 CFBC. We have a lot of events coming up. 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Start your engines. 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It goes from 9 a.m. to 4 p.m. on September 12th with a rain date of September 13th. 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
2: Cloudy skies to start our day. We'll see rain beginning early this afternoon. We could see about 5 to 10 millimeters. We'll have a high of 19. Tonight, we've got rain, fog patches developing this evening. We'll see a low of 14. Tomorrow, rain ending near noontime. Then it'll be cloudy. Still a chance of showers, high of 19. Then we've got showers and a high of 17 for Saturday.
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0: 93 CFBC with Taybay. That's going to leave a memory, and that's going to do it for me. I am hitting the road and heading home, but Dennis is coming up in the afternoon to hang out with you some more and keep you company throughout the rest of the day, or at least a little while longer. And I will be back tomorrow morning bright and early.
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1: Cloudy skies to start our day. We'll see rain beginning early this afternoon. We could see about 5 to 10 millimeters. We'll have a high of 19. Tonight, we've got rain. Fog patches developing this evening. We'll see a low of 14. Tomorrow, rain ending near noontime. Then it'll be cloudy. Still a chance of showers. High of 19. Then we've got showers and a high of 17 for Saturday.
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0: It's FIT with a Z, and this Labor Day weekend, whether you're clocked out or kicking back, or you're one of the good ones still clocked in, keeping this country moving, I've got your soundtrack. Bailey Zimmerman's got the keys to number one, but can Chevy Silverado stay there another week? 40 songs, only one number one. I'll see you this weekend for all the hits on the Country Top 40 with Fitz, CT40. 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
1: Cloudy skies to start our day. We'll see rain beginning early this afternoon. We could see about 5 to 10 millimeters. We'll have a high of 19. Tonight, we've got rain, fog patches developing this evening. We'll see a low of 14. Tomorrow, rain ending near noontime. Then it'll be cloudy. Still a chance of showers, high of 19. Then we've got showers and a high of 17 for Saturday.
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It was your country song. 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

0: country am I in?
1: It doesn't matter. It's 5 o'clock somewhere.
0: It's always on 5 in Margaritaville, come to think of it.
1: Yeah, I heard that.
0: You've been there, haven't you?
1: Yes, sir.
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5: Rain and lots of it. There is a special weather statement about the amount of rain that's possible, 30 to 50 millimeters by the time it stops tomorrow or into Saturday. 5 to 10 millimeters today, high 19. Rain through the overnight, another 10 millimeters. Light wind, low 14. The rain will end around noontime tomorrow, sticking around with the clouds and a chance of showers after that, high of 19. Showers into Saturday, sun and clouds Sunday.
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care. 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
2: Rain and lots of it. There is a special weather statement about the amount of rain that's possible, 30 to 50 millimeters by the time it stops tomorrow or into Saturday. 5 to 10 millimeters today, high 19. Rain through the overnight, another 10 millimeters. Light wind, low 14. The rain will end around noontime tomorrow, sticking around with the clouds and a chance of showers after that, high of 19. The showers into Saturday, sun and clouds Sunday.
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0: Brett Young with some brand new music right there. Sleep Without You, 93 CFPC. Ray Claus, before that, Dallas Smith on the way for you next up. Nothing But Summer. Oh, take me back to summer.
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0: Another new tune. That's Ella Langley, Loving Life Again, 93 CFBC. Sasha, before that, Hey Mama, I Made It. Nate Smith, Dallas Smith, a couple of Smiths in there in stereo. Josh Ross on the way. Get some Taylor Swift coming up for you, too. Next up, Ain't a Bad Life. We get some Thomas Rhett paired up with Jordan Davis, his good buddy right here. Next up, after weather details on 93 CFBC.
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2: Rain and lots of it. There is a special weather statement about the amount of rain that's possible, 30 to 50 millimeters by the time it stops tomorrow or into Saturday. 5 to 10 millimeters today, high 19. Rain through the overnight, another 10 millimeters. Light wind, low 14. The rain will end around noontime tomorrow, sticking around with the clouds and a chance of showers after that, high of 19. Showers into Saturday, sun and clouds Sunday.
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0: New one from Josh Ross, Scared of Getting Sober. I'm loving all this new music. Hope you are as well. Drop me a line. Let me know. What's the latest tune that you've heard on CFBC that you're really, really digging right now? Of course, you can listen live, cfbcradio.com. Our AM presence is not there just as of yet. We're working on it. And so our engineers are working behind the scenes to make it better than ever. Coming up for you in just a couple of moments' time, we've got Luke Bryan, Shaboozy, and Tim Hicks. Our next up, we're going to kick it off with a set of five with Taylor Swift. 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

That's Dryspell, Casey Musgraves in 93 CFBC. Thought you should know from Nate Holler and Chase Matthews, darling, back in there. Yet to come, Tucker Wetmore with Brunette on the way. And next up, it's Tennille Towns with a nice reminder, actually, that you just never know with what people are going through these days. But as you see some people out and around and probably in some pretty difficult circumstances, remember that they're just somebody's son and somebody's daughter. Here's Tennille Towns, 93 CFBC.

0: Tucker Wetmore, Brunette 93 CFBC. Well, today is the 3rd of September. Hard to believe. Exhibitions in town, lots of fun going on. I may have to go and maybe ride on some of the rides, get me some of the snacks, and get me a candy apple, you know? That's one of the favorite things for sure. But if you love barbecuing, today is National Barbecue Baby Back Ribs Day. I love me some baby back ribs. Yeah, that's right. Ribs need their own holiday. So fire up the grill. Today's also National Bowling League Day. So grab your friends, lace up those fashionable bowling shoes and sign up. Because after all, nothing says athletic excellence like rented shoes and a big old bowling ball for sure. Actually, I've never played big ball bowling. Have you? And mostly candlepin bowling is what I've done here in the Maritimes. But Ontario and other places, yeah, they've got the big ball. Yeah, it was also on today's date, 1928. Scottish scientist by the name of Alexander Fleming discovered penicillin after he noticed some mold was, well, killing bacteria in his lab. So basically, he looked at something growing where it shouldn't be and said, hey, this might be useful. On the way for you in just a moment's time, we've got Jelly Roll coming up after our weather details, 93 CFBC.
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2: Rain and lots of it. There is a special weather statement about the amount of rain that's possible, 30 to 50 millimeters by the time it stops tomorrow or into Saturday. 5 to 10 millimeters today, high 19. Rain through the overnight, another 10 millimeters. Light wind, low 14. The rain will end around noontime tomorrow. Sticking around with the clouds and a chance of showers after that, high of 19. Showers into Saturday, sun and clouds Sunday.
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1: I can't help myself anytime I see something that's really cool on, like, Facebook Marketplace. Do I need those things? No! Do I want them? Yes! So I buy them. You know, there's a website that was actually developed on today's date back in 1995 that's been satisfying a lot of those urges of, do we want it? Yes. Do we need it? No. I'm talking about eBay. It was actually founded today's date in 1995 by a gentleman by the name of Pierre Omidyar, and he started an online auction website that would later become eBay. And that's right. Everybody after that was suddenly would spend $47 on something they absolutely did not want. So a series that I watched a number of years ago debuted on today's date back in 2008. It's Sons of Anarchy, premiered on the FX network. I mean, we're talking motorcycles, mayhem, leather vests, and enough family drama to make everyone's Thanksgiving arguments look a little bit normal. Now that I've been riding motorcycles for a few years, I think I need to go back and rewatch it and just kind of see it from a different perspective. No, I don't think I'm going to get wrapped up into the drug cartel or anything. But by the way, the soundtrack of the show was actually really good, too. Megan Moroney coming up for you. Also, John Party, Boots Off, 93 CFBC.
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1: I knew I'd see her around. I'd be at some party, she'd show up and I'd be walking out. 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I'd look up, she'd be at the red light beside me in that white Maxima with the sticker on the back. I'd act.

County lines, closing in on me. I see them everywhere together. It's hitting a little too close to home. She's so far gone, but she didn't go far.

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1: Well, good afternoon. Irving Oil President and CEO Jeff Matthews is retiring after 32 years with the company. Irving Oil announced the leadership transition today, saying Matthews has served as president and CEO since January 2025. He'll be retiring on November 1st. The St. John-based company says its board has completed a global search and has selected his successor, but will announce that person at a later date. Matthews previously held roles including chief financial officer and chief business development officer with Irving Oil. In other news, an investigation is underway into the death of a man in Hardwick. The Serious Incident Response Team says RCMP received a call about a neighbor's well-being on the night of August 19th, but did not attend. Officers arranged for the Miramichi Mobile Crisis Unit to respond the next morning. The crisis unit then requested RCMP attend, and members discovered an adult male dead inside the residence. The RCMP contacted CERT 2 days later. A 44-year-old Oromocto man is facing child sexual abuse and exploitation charges. Eric Edward Gregoire was charged yesterday in Fredericton Provincial Court with possession and making available child sexual abuse material. The RCMP's Internet Child Exploitation Unit started the investigation in August of last year. Police arrested Gregoire during a search of an Oromocto home in January and seized electronic devices. He was released on strict conditions and will be returning to court October 7th. A 31-year-old driver involved in a fatal 2023 crash in southeastern New Brunswick will not serve time behind bars. Danny Roy has pleaded guilty to refusing to provide a breath sample after a crash that killed 60-year-old Juliette Boudreau-Leger. The Crown and Defense recommending an 18-month conditional sentence with the first third under house arrest. Roy now lives in Columbia, but must return to New Brunswick for sentencing. A judge has adjourned the hearing to September 25th, according to the Times and Transcript. The charge of impaired driving causing death was withdrawn earlier. Staff at the Atlantic Institution in Renew seized more than $112,000 worth of contraband and unauthorized items on Monday. Correctional Service Canada says the haul included edged weapons, hashish, tobacco, cannabis concentrate, homemade alcohol, vaping devices, cell phones, and USB devices. The agency says it uses tools including ion scanners and drug detector dogs to prevent drugs from entering its institutions. The maximum security facility houses up to 331 men and opened in 1987. The opposition says the government's decision to cut the veterinarian program and close the provincial lab has caused 6 months of uncertainty for the farming community. Agriculture critic Tammy Scott Wallace says Carleton Agri Solutions has stepped in to restore large animal vet services. The province has also been compelled to reverse its decision on the lab closure. Scott Wallace says the path forward will not be seamless, but praised the industry professionals for fixing a problem that they did not create. A new Deloitte Canada report says a U.S. withdrawal from the North American Free Trade Agreement would hurt Canada's economy, but it would not be catastrophic overall. The report projects Canada's real GDP would fall by 1.6%, or around $402 billion over the next decade, with an average of 163,000 jobs lost annually. Deloitte's manufacturing would take the biggest hit, while oil and gas exports would also decline. The report says Canada should diversify trade, remove interprovincial trade barriers, and develop new industries to offset the impact. The Bank of Canada is unveiling a new $20 bill today featuring an image of King Charles. It marks the first Canadian paper currency to feature Charles, replacing Queen Elizabeth II. The reigning monarch has been featured on Canadian bills since 1935, according to the Canadian press. The Royal Canadian Mint has produced coins featuring King Charles since 2023. The king ascended to the throne September of 2022, after the death of Queen Elizabeth II, who reigned for 70 years. In sports in the majors, the Blue Jays are wrapping up their series in Cleveland this afternoon after splitting the first two games. Toronto trails Cleveland by 1.5 games in the final wildcard spot in the American League. Elsewhere, the Red Sox open a new series in Baltimore. Now you're up to date. I'm Sheldon McLeod.
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1: Periods of rain in the forecast up to 5 millimeters tonight. Southwest wind dropping to light and a low of 14. The rain is going to end near noon tomorrow. It's going to stay cloudy with a chance of showers. Another 2, maybe 4 millimeters, the high of 19. Cloudy chance of showers for Friday night. It's cloudy on Saturday with a chance of showers, 17. Mix of sun and cloud Sunday and 18.
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0: 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On a

0: He did really great as the series opener Thursday last week, 1 week ago today for the YQM Festival. How about that? Zach, John King, Get to Drink at 93 CFBC. Tay Bay and Cody Johnson before that. Ella Langley on the way for you along with Morgan Griffiths. But next up, it's probably one of my favorite songs that Tyler Hubbard has done. It's and I'm comparing that even to the stuff that he did with Florida Georgia Line. Don't get me wrong, that's all good, but there's something about this song that truly, really speaks to me, and it just makes me want to go out and start dancing in the country. Turn up, Tyler Hubbard next, 93 CFBC.
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0: That's Bourbon. That's Morgan Griffiths on 93 CFPC. Along that same line, wondering what your thoughts are. A lot of polls are going around right now asking people, should the provincial governments keep the restrictions that are currently in place on American alcohol? There was a survey that was done by a company called, Abacus Data. And it says nearly 7 in 10, which is like 69% of this survey in particular, 7 in 10 of Canadians in British Columbia, Ontario, Manitoba, and the four maritime provinces say their provincial governments should keep the restrictions on American alcohol in place. And that's a new survey that was released by Abacus Data. And they say only 19% want American products returned to the store shelves, while 11% are unsure. What are your thoughts on that? I think it should be left up to the people. So if it's, of course, we're in the middle of a big tariff war that's going on. That's unfortunate. I have lots of friends in the States. I have lots of family in the States. And, you know, they're our nearest, closest neighbor. And we've had a great relationship for years. I think the whatever's going on here right now, if we just wait it out, it's all going to change in a couple of years. But I'd love to get your thoughts on that. Should we keep the restrictions in place on American alcohol, or should we put them back on the shelves and let people speak with their wallets? Let me know. Go to Facebook, look for 93 CFBC, and send me a note in the inbox. 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
2: Here it's rain with a forecast up to 5 millimeters tonight. Southwest wind dropping to light and a low of 14. The rain is going to end near noon tomorrow. It's going to stay cloudy with a chance of showers. Another 2, maybe 4 millimeters, the high of 19. Cloudy chance of showers for Friday night. It's cloudy on Saturday with a chance of showers, 17. Mix of sun and cloud Sunday and 18.
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0: That's Lady A. Why don't you take me downtown, 93 CFBC? Or if you're in St. John, it's uptown. If they ever come to St. John, they would actually have to make that that change to the song, wouldn't they? It'd be fun to know if they did that. I love it whenever a band or musician comes to town and they really take advantage of what's local. For example, Post Malone last week, when he was in town at Dieppe, he was actually all over the place. He went and got a new tattoo at a place in downtown Dieppe. He got his hair all trimmed up, and he was out walking around. And a friend of mine said that her sister actually got to speak to Post Malone while they were out for a walk in downtown Riverview. So very cool. So Lady A, if you come to town, just keep in mind that when you're talking about the town in St. John, it's uptown. On the way for you next up, Madeline Merlot, Riley Green, Think Is You Drunk AM, 93 CFBC. And if you listen really carefully in that song, you might hear a little cameo from the late, great Toby Keith.
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1: Good afternoon. Environment Canada extending a special weather statement to cover eastern New Brunswick as well as all of Nova Scotia and Prince Edward Island. That developing and slow-moving weather system is expected to bring a period of significant rainfall through much of the long weekend, which could include sustained heavy downpours. As it arrives in New Brunswick through the afternoon, looking at anywhere from 20 to 40 millimeters of rainfall by the time it all comes to an end on Saturday afternoon. Irving Oil President and CEO Jeff Matthews is retiring after 32 years with the company. Matthews has led the company since January 2025 and previously served as Chief Financial Officer and Chief Business Development Officer. His retirement takes effect November 1st. The board says it's completed a global search for his successor, who will be announced at a later date. Irving Oil operates Canada's largest refinery in St. John and Ireland's only refinery. New Brunswick is increasing literacy requirements for students training to become elementary school teachers. The provincial government says new agreements with UNB, St. Thomas University, and Crandall University require at least 6 credit hours focused on literacy, including 3 hours on early reading and the science of reading. And the province says that adds 45 hours of coursework in early reading instruction. The changes take effect as the province implements its new 12-year education plans this year. The agreement also update teaching standards with more emphasis on assessment data, inclusive teaching, and evidence-based practices. A judicial review is underway into St. John City Council's decision to expand the Spruce Lake Industrial Park. Residents of Lorneville are asking the court to quash the 2025 rezoning, alleging councillors had already made up their minds before the public meeting. The city's lawyer says council went above and beyond to consult the community, holding 7 task force meetings and amending the proposal to address concerns. The city argues councillors maintained an open mind, and if residents are unhappy, the recourse is at the ballot box. The judge has reserved her decision. 3 New Brunswick mayors agree municipalities should decide whether to tax vacant land. St. John Mayor Donna Reardon wants the levy as a tool to push development on serviced residential lots. Quispam Cis Mayor Mary Schreier warns against a one-size-fits-all approach, saying her town's needs differ. Rossay Mayor Matt Alexander calls the measure punitive and says his community doesn't need it. A provincial working group is exploring giving municipalities the authority to implement the levy, according to the Times Globe. The mayor stresses any decision should be left to individual communities. Maine Governor Janet Mills says tariffs in the Canada-U.S. trade war are hurting both sides of the border, and she wants the dispute to end. Mills says Maine is not the enemy, and she wants Canadians to know they remain welcome in the state. Mills telling CBC tariffs have raised costs and hurt Maine industries, including lumber. She also welcomed Canada's decision to remove seafood from its upcoming counter-tariff list, saying tariffs on lobster would hurt Maine because the industry is closely tied to New Brunswick. The New Brunswick Lotteries and Gaming Corporation has been fined nearly $400,000. The Financial Transactions and Reports Analysis Center imposed the penalty for failing to submit suspicious transaction reports related to money laundering or terrorist financing. The fine totals $399,712.50. The corporation has paid the full amount, and the case is now closed. FinTrack says the obligations under the Proceeds of Crime Act are in place to protect the safety of Canadians and the integrity of the financial system. Gloria Steinem, one of the most prominent voices of the feminist movement, has died at the age of 92. According to the foundation that bears her name, Steinem died peacefully yesterday, surrounded by loved ones at her home in New York City. She was a journalist, author, and activist who co-founded Ms. Magazine in 1972, a publication focusing on women's issues. She spent the decades since loudly advocating for reproductive rights, equal pay, and same-sex marriage. Her campaign for women's reproduction rights began after she turned to an illegal abortion herself as a young woman. Her advocacy continued through the landmark 1973 Roe v. Wade decision in the U.S., as well as seeing that decision overturned in 2022. In sports in the majors, the Blue Jays wrapping up their series in Cleveland with an afternoon game after splitting the first two. Toronto is trailing Cleveland by 1.5 games for the final wildcard spot in the American League. Elsewhere, the Red Sox open a new series in Baltimore. Now you're up to date. I'm Sheldon McLeod.
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1: Here is rain in the forecast, up to 5 millimeters tonight. Southwest wind dropping to light and a low 14. The rain is going to end near noon tomorrow. It's going to stay cloudy with a chance of showers. Another 2, maybe 4 millimeters, the high of 19. Cloudy chance of showers for Friday night. It's cloudy on Saturday with a chance of showers, 17. Mix of sun and clouds Sunday and 18.
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0: 93 CFBC. Hey, what are your plans for tomorrow night? It looks like we're going to possibly get a little bit of rain. It is in the forecast, but it looks like it's been changing, so it might actually be favorable for us. KB Music Fest underway tomorrow night. It's a big event, and we got some great, great tunes. Raglan Road, a band called Took, and as well as the Trues from Nova Scotia, and some guy named Colin James. Blues and country are very, very closely related, and just ask Johnny Cash. He'll tell you for sure. It's going to be a great time, great show. There's going to be tents so that you're going to be undercover. You don't have to worry about the rain in case we do get it. It's in the forecast, but I'll let the experts give you that. But go check it out. All the details for the show at our website, cfbcradio.com. And while you're there, of course, that's where you're listening live. On the way for you in just a couple of moments' time, lots of good stuff. Luke Combs sleeps in a hotel room, and the Reclaws never drink it again. But first up, it's Thomas Rhett on 93 CFBC and the Drive at 5.
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0: Have you ever spent a little bit of time with somebody who maybe has had a little bit too good of a time the night before? They're not having such a great time the next morning, are they? Well, I'm wondering, what's the hardest thing about living with somebody else, especially if they go out on a night like that, and then you get up bright and early and all chipper the next morning, and you're going around the house, la, la, la, la, la, doing your own thing, but they're like, would you please stop that? What do you do? Well, you fix them a greasy breakfast, and then you let them sit for a little bit, have a good cup of coffee, maybe hair the dog, and then you send them on their way. Drop me a line. 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
5: Here's rain in the forecast, up to 5 millimeters tonight. Southwest wind dropping to light and a low of 14. The rain is going to end near noon tomorrow. It's going to stay cloudy with a chance of showers. Another 2, maybe 4 millimeters, the high of 19. Cloudy chance of showers for Friday night. It's cloudy on Saturday with a chance of showers, 17. Mix of sun and clouds Sunday and 18.
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1: He's a ranch hand in a pinch, man. 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

0: St. John's home for country favorites, 93 CFBC. Here it is. We're into the supper hour now, and you're probably thinking about some dinner. Oh, are you thinking about barbecue? I mentioned earlier this morning that today is National Barbecue Baby Back Ribs Day. Sounds great, right? Well, if you're thinking about barbecue and you don't want to do the barbecuing yourself, well, I got a barbecue in place for you. Well, check this out. Tomorrow, Bobby's Hospice hosting their final barbecue of the season, and it's going to be a good time. Now, they don't have music because they want to be able to have people come in and enjoy everything that's going on. They've got a lot lined up. But there is one other caveat. It's drive-through only. So come check it out and enjoy and celebrate all the great work that's been done. And know that your $8 for your barbecue, which includes a hot dog, hamburger, a bag of chips, and a bottle of water, that goes a long way to help ensure that the care that Bobby's been giving for a long, long time remains in place. So come on out tomorrow, 11:30 till 1, Bobby's Hospice over in Dufferin Row, West St. John. It's drive-through, and $8 goes a long, long way. It's the drive at 5. Brad Paisley's coming up for you, Keith Urban and the band Perry, but I'm going to leave you with Tyler Joe Miller to start off a set of 4, and that's going to take us out of the 5 into the 6. Until tomorrow, my friends, you have a great night, and we'll see you back here tomorrow, Friday, afternoons with Dennis at 93 CFBC.
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